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1: Son las 11 de la noche con 46 minutos.
2: Hello.
3: Hi. You're not gonna be able to make it again. No, yeah, I got it. Actually, I was just opening it. It's beautiful. I just wish that you could have been here instead of a bracelet. Okay? Because the last thing I need is another bracelet.